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Here are the shows for today. Apple Barrel has Mark Appleford at 6 p.m. Bacchanal has Byron Asher at 6 p.m. Bamboulas features John Roniger at 4:30 and Ted Hefko and the Thousandaires at 9. The Jump Off Lounge hosts Sporty's Brass Band at 9:30. Fritzl's Jazz Club presents Tin Men at 5 and Richard Scott and Friends at 8. Le Bon Temps Roulet welcomes Vet Jams at 7 p.m. Mahogany Jazz Hall has Victor Campbell at 6 and the Original Tuxedo Jazz Band at 8. Maison Bourbon Jazz Club has Danny Rubio and the Catahoula Music Company featuring Jack Pritchett at 8 p.m. Nola Brewing features the Nola Picking Party Bluegrass Jam at 7 p.m. Pat O'Brien's hosts Hannah Krieger Benson and Lisa Biddick Lowe at 6 p.m. Poor Boys presents Gumbo Laya at 9 p.m. Preservation Hall welcomes the Preservation Brass at 5, 6:15, 7:30, and 8:45. Saturn Bar has B.C. Coogan at 8:30. Snug Harbor has the Charmaine Neville Band for two sets at 7:30 and 9:30. The Steamboat Natchez features the Dukes of Dixieland at 6 p.m. And True South hosts the Danny Alexander Blues Jam at 8 p.m. For the entire listing of today's live music events, go to wwoz.org/livewire. 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

slow down. We'll get there. 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I don't blame people saying walk in the blues. Walk in the blues. 'Cause man, this is it. That's the way to relax. Now watch this. Boy, is it hot today. 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My mother-in-law, she's always there. So we'll just keep on walking.

All right, y'all, you're listening to WWOZ 90.7 FM on your radio dial. And that was some music from John Mooney with Made Up My Mind. We also heard from Willie Dixon with Walking the Blues, B.B. King underneath the live wire with Blues Boy Tune. And this is your host, Michael Dominici, right here on the 7 to 10 slot where we play a mixture of blues, American music, you know, regional stuff, going deep into the crypt for this and that. And let's continue on with some music from John Mooney as well. This is one called Sacred Ground.

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This is the right place, so all you gotta do is stay here.

little set of Chuck Berry right here on WWOZ 90.7 FM, Deep Feeling. And before that, we heard Havana Moon, Drifting Heart, and also one called Berry Picking. Before that, John Mooney. And I'll be your host till about 10 o'clock tonight, Michael Domenici, right here on WWOZ. Up next, we have some music from Chuck E. Weiss, something he calls extremely cool.

overdrive. And my clothes, they're the serious 40s fabric, make you feel alive. My uncle, he's the king of Meshuggahness. He be living down in Timbuktu. If you want to know what I'm talking about, turn the page. Extremely cool. Extremely cool.

Now my father, he got too much wiggage, therefore he is gigless. And my sister, she's a punk in New York City. She's a junkie who is regless. If you wanna find me, it's not very hard to do. You just dial information, ask the operator for extremely cool.

0: 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Great music there from the Blasters. One Call, Hollywood Bed. And if that saxophone sounds familiar, that's because that's the one and only Lee Allen on that, from right here in New Orleans, rock and roll legend. Before that, we heard from Johnny Rivers with Something You Got, Escarita with I Love the Life I Live, and Chuck E. Weiss with Extremely Cool. Before that, Chuck Berry. We're going to get on with some more music from the Blasters. This one's called Love Is My Business.
1: 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I've got a lovely plan. I'm just sitting here thinking, I

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Nice set of music there. One of the all-time classic bands. Border Radio. Got to see them a couple of times at Jimmy's back in the 80s. And recently they did a wonderful concert with Los Lobos and X in right outside of Los Angeles. It was a great, memorable night. We also heard Marie Marie and their comment about that song. The inspiration for that song is they wanted to do a song that would evoke the spirit of Buckwheat Zydeco. Well done. Love Is My Business, Hollywood Bed, all in that last set. Hope you've been enjoying the music so far. A little over 2 hours left. How about some music from the Blazers? Not the Blasters, but the Blazers. Hope you dig this one.

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This is Renee Komen from the Iguanas. 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

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And before that, not just a song, but a recipe, La Cumbia del Mole. And we heard from the Blazers before that, from their recording from 2000, Puro Blazers, Sombrero Ayon, and also Danzón de Don Blas, the Blasters. Before that, we're going to continue with more music from Lila Downs. Really interesting story with her, because she has a dual citizenship of Mexico and United States. Her father fell in love with a Mexican canteen singer, and with that, Lila was born. And then she also, one of her many jobs, one of her first major jobs when she was a youngster, was she would translate death letters from migrant workers that had passed away in United States to their families back home, and it certainly inspired her songwriting style. And she was also in the movie Frida. If you have seen that, she was Frida's doppelganger in the film. Here is one called Brown Paper People, Lila Downs. She also recently performed at Jazz Fest last year, not this year that just happened, but the year before. She was one of the featured performers.

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incredible music there, written by Woody Guthrie, but performed by Leela Downs, who I mentioned previously was featured at Jazz Fest a couple of years ago. A great, great artist. And it's just amazing to be able to play her music live on the radio. My name is Michael Dominici. I've been part of the OZ family for 30 years now. And I never, ever take this for granted. The opportunity and the privilege and the responsibility of what we call public radio that's under constant threat, unfortunately. But thanks to all the great listeners and supporters, people that understand the relevance and the urgency of public radio, we are still here and we are thriving. That says a lot about us as a community, as listeners, as active listeners, as guardians of the groove, angels, guardian angels, all the people that have stepped up over the years. We've been here 45 years, and I hope we continue to be here for many years into the future. You know, I don't like to editorialize, and I won't, because I don't have to, because the music does that for us, and that's the blessing of great music. The singers and the songwriters, they have so much to say that we don't need to say anything more, because when Woody Guthrie speaks, we listen.

If you'll gather round me, children, a story I will tell. Pretty boy Floyd, an outlaw, Oklahoma knew him well. It was in the town of Shawnee. It was Saturday afternoon. His wife beside him in his wagon, as into town they rode. There a deputy sheriff approached him in a manner rather rude, using vulgar words of language, and his wife she overheard. Pretty boy grabbed the log chain and the deputy grabbed his gun, and in the fight that followed he laid that deputy down. There's a many a starving farmers, the same old story told, how this outlaw paid their mortgage

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You won't never see an house fall. 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

that's sure the truth. For near everywhere you go, I ride freight trains round over the country. 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Don't know where they're going, they don't know what they're supposed to do. They'd like

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1: 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We're overlooking the beautiful Mississippi River. If you haven't been down here to see the big, tall ships, they are still here, or most of them are still here at least, towering over the Mississippi River this evening on this beautiful night with the full moon still rolling up in the sky upon us tonight. Woody Guthrie, the one and only Woody Guthrie. You know, one of the things that I also love about coming to do a radio show here, besides us bringing our own music, which we do, we are surrounded by music here up on this fifth floor. CDs, records, all sorts of incredible recordings, and many, many box sets. And I'm tapping into some of those tonight that have been donated to us or procured from your donations from various record stores here in the city that have these wonderful collections, and we hope to share them with you over time. And that one, that last set was all from the Woody Guthrie box set. So we got to hear a tune called Ain't Got No Home in This World Anymore. Pretty Boy Floyd before that, Pastures of Plenty, and This Land Is Your Land. You know, the impact of Woody Guthrie cannot be overstated. I mean, the influences he's had over his career, and really a century later, still vibrant and still very much highly regarded and impactful on a wide variety of performers from all over the world. I mean, almost basically single-handedly created the American singer-songwriter style. And this next gentleman was right there with him pretty much all the way, the great Lead Belly. Now, last week somebody asked me to play some Lead Belly. I couldn't get to it then, but I'm going to get to it now because that's a great request. Anybody wants to hear Lead Belly, how can you turn them down, right? And I'm looking at a 5-CD set here of Lead Belly's music. And again, there was a great, great movie, a documentary that just got released. And Lead Belly's family had a large hand in making it happen. And it was shown over at the Louisiana museum, the Jazz Museum over on Esplanade, and that was a wonderful occasion. And, you know, another person that was so impactful on so many levels, both of these performers, Woody Guthrie and Lead Belly, had impact far beyond their generations. You know, the first time I heard of Woody Guthrie was in a song, a punk rock song, My Ex. And the line was, Woody Guthrie sang about B-E-E-T-S, not B-E-A-T-S. And it always stuck with me. And that same band, X, also recorded Lead Belly's tunes in various forms, quoted them, and then did a band called The Knitters, and they also performed some Lead Belly tunes there. So both of these musicians had such a long, long impact. Let's listen to the requested song first, and we'll get into more music of Lead Belly. This is, of course, the Midnight Special right here on WWOZ with your host, Michael Dominici, this evening.

hit the rock out of line. I go out on the people below the train with us, talk to the depot agent. Depot agent throw that switchboard over the line, and they ain't never gonna talk to him. I got goats, I got sheep, I got cows, I got hogs, I got horses, I got all livestock, I got all livestock. Now that old Rock Island line is getting on down the road.

0: Lead Belly right here on WWOZ 90.7 FM on your radio dial with your host Michael Dominici, Rock Island Lined, and also the Midnight Special. And this is from the Smithsonian National Museum of African American History and Culture, a great folkways recording box set of 5 CDs of Lead Belly. Up next, well, I don't give out homework assignments, but I might have to on this one. This is a tragic, true story that was lifted right from the news, and Lead Belly got right into it and told the story of the Scottsboro Boys.
1: No, I think the Scottsboro Boys. And tell something about how you came to make up that song. And you know the Scottsboro Boys, don't you? Haven't you met them? Tell who they were and what their case was and how you met them.
2: Yes, ma'am. Miss, I'll tell you all about the Scottsboro Boys because we had a sale once. And the Scottsboro Boys both got out and down that hard world. That Alabama's a hard world down there. And the Scottsboro Boys had a long time, 6 years that time, them 4 boys what got out. And I met them. And the boys had such a hard time, and I've been through down in that hard world. But I didn't stay long. And when I saw the Scottsboro Boys, I shook their hand again and thinking about and hear what I said about the Scottsboro Boys, because I know they had a hard time. And here the advice I give Joe Lewis, and this is the advice I give

0: Judy, what did the Scottsboro boys do anyway to get in all this trouble?
1: Well, they was down there and they supposed to have been riding on a freight train. And they riding in the boxcar and they run up on some white women. They was had on pants and they was riding too. All was supposed to have been beaten away up to coming this way. And so down in Alabama, I guess the train stopped in the yard down there somewhere. Well, and some of them found all the boys and girls in the same boxcar. Some was different cars. And so I guess it's some of the people down there, they just said, well, they see them boys now with them white women. That was the trouble about it. Then they went out and made some loud cry about the boys being there with the women, you see. That is all it was to it. They just saw the women. They didn't see nothing else wrong. But anyhow, they put the boys in jail, and in that 6 long years, well, the state, all the whole United States got together, and they got out 4 of them, and they come to New York. And the lawyer what got him out, I know him pretty good. I've met him. And he showed me the Scottsboro boys, and I shake hands with him, so I made this little song about down there. So I advise everybody to be a little careful when they go along through that, but stay woke, keep their eyes open.

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1: The Great Lead Belly, right here on WWOZ. With your host, Michael Dominici, tonight. Got another hour or so left. And that was Whoa Back Buck. Before that, we heard on a Monday, we heard the fascinating and sad, but eventually turned out okay, Scottsboro Boys tune. And Rock Island Line and Midnight Special, all from the one and only Lead Belly. It's time for the Live Wire to let you know what's happening around New Orleans tonight. In the background, some music from Duane Eddy, one called Mashed Potatoes. Actually, it's an upgrade. It's called Creamy Mashed Potatoes.

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Here are the shows for today. Apple Barrel has Mark Appleford at 6 p.m. Bacchanal has Byron Asher at 6 p.m. Bamboulas features John Roniger at 4:30 and Ted Hefko and the Thousand Airs at 9. The Jump Off Lounge hosts Sporty's Brass Band at 9:30. Fritzl's Jazz Club presents Tin Men at 5 and Richard Scott and Friends at 8. Le Bon Temps Roulet welcomes Vet Jams at 7 p.m. Mahogany Jazz Hall has Victor Campbell at 6 and the Original Tuxedo Jazz Band at 8. Maison Bourbon Jazz Club has Danny Rubio and the Catahoula Music Company featuring Jack Pritchett at 8 p.m. NOLA Brewing features the NOLA Picking Party Bluegrass Jam at 7 p.m. Pat O'Brien's hosts Hannah Krieger Benson and Lisa Biddick Lowe at 6 p.m. Poor Boys presents Gumbo Laya at 9 p.m. Preservation Hall welcomes the Preservation Brass at 5, 6:15, 7:30, and 8:45. Saturn Bar has B.C. 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Snug Harbor has the Charmaine Neville Band for two sets at 7:30 and 9:30. The Steamboat Natchez features the Dukes of Dixieland at 6 p.m. And True South hosts the Danny Alexander Blues Jam at 8 p.m. For the entire listing of today's live music events, go to wwoz.org/livewire. 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

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A set of music there from Roy Orbison, Blue Bayou, Jambalaya, Memphis, Tennessee, What I'd Say, some covers. Jambalaya, of course, Hank Williams, Memphis, Tennessee, Chuck Berry songbook there. What I'd Say, of course, that was the great Ray Charles composition. Before that, we heard Duane Eddy. Three from him, Honky Tonk, Last Date, and Creamy Mashed Potatoes, going out to host of the Night Train, Dave Hirsch, out in on the East Coast. Hope you're listening tonight. Up next, let's see, how about some music from the band X? This one is a lovely ballad called Come Back to Me.

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0: 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Tonight, Lisa Sawyer. J.J. Cale before that did Magnolia. We also heard from Shannon McNally doing a J.J. Cale tune called After Midnight. And from Waylon Jennings Sessions, that was Shannon McNally with Help Me Make It Through Tonight. And we also heard X from Under the Big Black Sun with Come Back to Me. Roy Orbison, Dwayne Eddy, all in that last 40 minutes or so right here on WWOZ. Here's some classic music from the Meters.
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The great Otis Redding, right here on WWOZ 90.7 FM. You don't miss your water till the well runs dry. We also heard from the Meters, Ease Back, and Wichita Lineman, and Mary Clayton, just before the Otis track with Paul Simon's Bridge Over Troubled Water. Mary Clayton from right here in Girtown. And we're going to close out with a musician that just passed away, Lenny McDaniel, one of his signature tunes. This is Tired Angels. Until next time, y'all take care.

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This is Derek Freeman. This is The Kitchen Sink. Here with you every Monday from 10 to midnight. We started this set off with Freedom 90. That was George Michael. Then we heard I'm Coming Out / Upside Down, the Eric Cooper mix. That was Diana Ross. I Don't Feel Like Dancing. That was the Scissor Sisters. Then we heard Apple. That was Charlie XCX. And then we ended that set with I Want to Break Free. That was Queen. Now we shall continue with more music right here on WWOZ 90.7 FM in New Orleans and WWOZ.org. Yeah.

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This is Derek Freeman. This is The Kitchen Sink. Like I said, we just heard Young Lion. That was by Sade. Before that, we heard A Deeper Love. That was Aretha Franklin. And before that, we heard I, You, She by Peaches. We heard Pride by Grace Jones. And we started that set off with ASMR Lover. That was RuPaul. Now we shall continue with more music right here on The Kitchen Sink. 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Yo.

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This is Derek Freeman. This is The Kitchen Sink. We started that set off with Unholy. That was the Disclosure remix. That was Sam Smith and Kim Petras. Then we heard 100% Pure Love by Crystal Waters. I'll Tumble For You. That was The Culture Club. They were her N.O. Bounce. That was Big Freedia. We closed that set out with Lush Life. That was Lady Gaga. Now we shall continue with more music right here on WWOZ 90.7 FM in New Orleans and WWOZ.org. Thank you for listening.

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This is Derek Freeman. This is The Kitchen Sink coming to you every Monday from 10 to midnight. And we started that set off with Bad Girls. That was Donna Summer. Then we heard Don't Leave Me This Way. That was Thelma Houston. Forrest Gump by Frank Ocean. The Joke, that was Brandi Carlile. And we ended that set with Communicate, that was the B-52s. Now we shall continue with more music right here on WWOZ 90.7 FM in New Orleans and WWOZ.org.

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Yes, indeed, y'all. 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And it's been my pleasure to be with you all this evening. Stay tuned because we have Benny Poppins and Adjacent coming up at midnight. Two more hours of great music. So y'all stick around. So we started that set off with, that was Bad Girls by Donna Summer. No, wait, I'm tripping. We started that set off with Can't Get You Out of My Head. That was Kylie Minogue. Then Nobody's Supposed to Be Here. That was Deborah Cox. Nature Boy. That was John Boutte. On Every Corner, Miss Ani DeFranco. Then we heard Viz by LaTigre. And right now we're listening to You Make Me Feel by Sylvester. And like I said, we'll see y'all. Well, actually, we'll see y'all in a couple of weeks because I'm going on tour. But make sure you keep it locked to WWOZ 90.7 FM at all times. And WWOZ.org. I'm Derek Freeman. This is The Kitchen Sink. We'll see y'all next time. Thank you very much for listening. And like I said, we'll catch Benny Poppins on the other side of this break. So y'all, holla at you later. Ta-da.

Ah, this is Kid Chocolate. Hold on a second. Let me take a sip. Okay, you're listening to the Sounds of New Orleans. 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

0: 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You're listening to Adjacent. I'm Benny Poppins. And we just heard Sunshine Anderson with Heard It All Before. I had some time in North Carolina, in Charlotte more specifically. So that's where she got her start. And so I have to rep Charlotte every once in a while, even though I identify as a New Orleanian. I had some formative years there. So, you know, Sunshine Anderson or Casey and JoJo, or more, I would say more importantly for me, Anthony Hamilton comes out of that area. Anyway, I'm going to play another old school thing. That was like 2001. So I'm going to play another old school thing that's, maybe a little bit earlier than that, by Erykah Badu. And then the remainder of the night is going to be mostly contemporary. I will mix it up with some 90s stuff, maybe here and there, but the majority is going to be the early aughts until now. So I got some El Michaels Affair. I got some Sampa the Great. I got some Arlo Parks, but the aforementioned Erykah Badu is what I'm about to play right now. So the track I chose by her is from Baduism, and it's called Apple Trees. So thank you again for listening to Adjacent right here in New Orleans on WWOZ 90.7 FM with Benny Poppins. 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Again, Apple Tree by Erykah Badu.
1: I'd like to dedicate this to all of the Creator's righteous children. I have some food in my bag for you. Not that edible food.

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You're listening to Adjacent. I'm Benny Poppins, and we just heard L. Michael's Affair with Cream. Prior to that was Sampa the Great featuring Angelique Kidjo with Let Me Be Great. Prior to that was St. Panther with Highway, and we had some Arlo Parks with Hurt. Up next, I don't know. Let's see. I'm feeling maybe it's kind of like a little bit of an alternative. I don't know. Maybe a little edgy, bluesy kind of rock and roll alternative, but not really. I got some Young Fathers in the queue. I got some Childish Gambino, some Pawpaw Rod, but up next is going to be Benjamin Booker, who I met last year, and I think he's living here in the city, and he might have some New Orleans roots prior to moving here. This song is called Same Kind of Lonely, and it has good feelings to it. It's a little, again, there might be some indie rock vibes to all these tracks, but all rooted in Black American music, like I do every Monday at midnight until Tuesday at 2 a.m., mostly Black American music, alternative, eclectic, genre-defying, and that's what you can expect. So thank you again for listening to Adjacent right here on WWOZ 90.7 FM in New Orleans and WWOZ.org. Again, this is Benjamin Booker with Same Kind of Lonely.

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Speaking of New Orleans or New Orleans area, we just heard Frank Ocean with Sweet Life. Prior to that was Young Fathers with In My View. Had some Childish Gambino with Sober. And prior to that was Pawpaw Rod with Glass House. As I mentioned before, that was kind of like chill, maybe some alternative rock vibes fused in with some R&B and whatnot. Up next, I'm going to have a few up-tempo vibes that may incorporate a little bit of, I don't know. It's gonna merge into some R&B because we're all rooted in that. So we got some Estelle. We got some Bonobo. We got some Kalayla. But up next, I'm going to play some 10 Snake featuring Jesse Lanza. And it's called Keep It Secret. And I guess even more detail that it is a Les Bisou remix. So maybe up tempo for a little bit, but we're going to move into more chill R&B vibes after that. So thank you again for listening to Adjacent with myself, Benny Poppins, right here on WWZ 90.7 FM in New Orleans, and if you're streaming, WWZ.org. Again, this is 10 Snake featuring Jesse Lanza with Keep It Secret.

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You're listening to Adjacent. I'm Benny Poppins, and we just heard Raven Lanae with From Scratch. Prior to that was Estelle with Thank You. Had some Bonobo featuring Bashka with Between the Lines. And prior to that was Kalayla with Rewind. What do I see? I see some Gnarls Barkley. I see some Jill Scott up in the queue. I see some Madison McFerrin, daughter of Bobby McFerrin. But I think the next thing I'll play for you right now is Snow Allegra. And the name of this track is I Want You Around. So we might be feeling a little more neo-soul, a little more R&B vibes the next block, the next go-round. So thank you again for listening to Adjacent with myself, Benny Poppins, right here on WWOZ 90.7 FM in New Orleans. 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

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You're listening to it, Jason. I'm Benny Poppins. We just heard Solange with Cranes in the Sky. Prior to that was Gnarls Barkley with Who's Gonna Save My Soul. We had some Jill Scott. Ooh, that's a throwback. With A Long Walk. And then we had, prior to that, Madison McFerrin with I Don't. Let's see what's up in the queue. I got some, some Jamie XX. I got some Salt. Got some Fondy or Thandy. Not quite sure how to say that. But, got to play some more Everything Is Recorded. With Roses Gabor featured on this one. It's called No More Rehearsals. And, basically, I think we're going to go into, I don't know, I have like 30-something more minutes of the show, and it's going to be, we're going to try to just tone it down a little bit, I think. It's always going to be eclectic and weird and genre-defying when you listen to the show, but I'm trying to gear it down when we only have a quarter of it left. So Salt will definitely put us in the mood. Thandy will put us in the mood, but Everything Is Recorded with Roses Gabor, no more rehearsals, right here on WWZ 90.7 FM in New Orleans. And if you're streaming, WWZ.org. Thank you again for listening to Adjacent with myself, Benny Poppins.

WWOZ 90.7 FM, New Orleans, Louisiana. You're listening to the tail end of Adjacent with myself, Benny Poppins. We got like 11-something minutes left. We just heard Girl featuring Catronata with... Girl featuring Catronata by The Internet. Prior to that was Jamie XX with Wanna. Had some Salt with In the Air. And then before that was Thandi with Someone Else. I got a classic by Portishead that I'm about to play from like the 90s, like one of their biggest hits. And then I'm going to close out with a James Blake that came out, I don't know, maybe like a year. No, maybe a few years ago, but it's so beautiful. And I think it's a beautiful way to close out the show tonight. So, yeah. Portishead with Sour Times up next, and then Don't Miss It by James Blake to close out the show. So thank you again for tuning in to WWOZ, and more specifically to Adjacent, again here every Monday night at midnight until 2 a.m. Tuesday. Pretty consistently out here, Benny Poppins doing my thing. So thank you again for joining, and hope you have a delightful Tuesday and the remainder of your week. And again, this is Sour Times by Portishead. So thanks again for listening, and have a good morning or Tuesday or whatever time it is, wherever you are.

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You got to move on. I'm tired of y'all keep on arguing with me, talking about she ain't but 16 and that's too much excitement for her to see.

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0: Lexification is a process of acquiring or restructuring a language. Some languages having a verb system that is aspectual and some having a tense system. So relaxification has occurred for African speech in that you won't find a copular verb. She gone. We don't have a verb to expressly predicate present tense. They mind. There's no verb to be.
1: No possessive state.
0: No possessive or copular verb, as they're called in linguistics.

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Bamboulas features the Laura Doyle Quartet at 4:30 and Katie B and the Hand-Me-Downs at 9. Bank Street Bar hosts Chris Vincent and the Raw Deals at 8 p.m. Bayou Bar at the Pontchartrain presents the OGs featuring Peter Harris, Tony DeGrotti, Dwight Fitch Jr., and more at 8 and 10 p.m. Bourbon O-Bar at the Bourbon Orleans Hotel welcomes Sean Rice at 8 p.m. Cafe Negril has the Super Most Fantastic Blues and Such Jam at 7 p.m. Dos Jefes has Chris Tokarski at 8:30. Fritzl's Jazz Club features the Colin Miles Orchestra at 5 and Fritzl's All-Star Band with Jameel Sharif at 8. Hideout Bar hosts Kid Merv and All That Jazz at 5:30. House of Blues presents Young Blue at 7 p.m. Mahogany Jazz Hall welcomes Big Joe Kennedy at 6 and Joe Lasty's New Orleans Sound featuring Greg Stafford at 8. Maison Bourbon Jazz Club has Danny Rubio and the Catahoula Music Company featuring Jeff Kreis at 8 p.m. New Orleans Jazz Museum has the Raj Smoove Tribute to Prince in the Purple Palace, outdoors at 5 p.m. OK Bar has Oniric Liminal Fields Test featuring Ainsley Maddock and more at 8 p.m. Preservation Hall features the Preservation All-Stars at 5, 6:15, 7:30, and 8:45. The Rabbit Hole presents the Rebirth Brass Band at 10 p.m. Salon Salon welcomes the Tangiers Combo at 7 p.m. Saturn Bar has Luke Schneider and more starting at 9 p.m. Snug Harbor has Blue Tang People at 7:30 and 9:30. Steamboat Natchez features the Dukes of Dixieland at 6 p.m. And Vaughn's Lounge hosts Cutting Up with Lil Prince and the Youngbloods at 10 p.m. For the entire listing of today's live music events, go to wwoz.org/livewire. 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

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Bamboulas features the Laura Doyle Quartet at 4:30 and KDB and the Hand-Me-Downs at 9. Bank Street Bar hosts Chris Vincent and the Raw Deals at 8 p.m. Bayou Bar at the Pontchartrain presents the OGs featuring Peter Harris, Tony DeGrotti, Dwight Fitch Jr., and more at 8 and 10 p.m. Bourbon O Bar at the Bourbon Orleans Hotel welcomes Sean Rice at 8 p.m. Cafe Negril has the Super Most Fantastic Blues and Such Jam at 7 p.m. Dos Jefes has Chris Tokarski at 8:30. Fritzl's Jazz Club features the Colin Miles Orchestra at 5 and Fritzl's All-Star Band with Jameel Sharif at 8. Hideout Bar hosts Kid Merv and All That Jazz at 5:30. House of Blues presents Young Blue at 7 p.m. Mahogany Jazz Hall welcomes Big Joe Kennedy at 6 and Joe Lasty's New Orleans Sound featuring Greg Stafford at 8. Maison Bourbon Jazz Club has Danny Rubio and the Catahoula Music Company featuring Jeff Kreis at 8 p.m. New Orleans Jazz Museum has the Raj Smoove tribute to Prince in the Purple Palace, outdoors at 5 p.m. OK Bar has Oniric Liminal Fields Test featuring Ainsley Maddock and more at 8 p.m. Preservation Hall features the Preservation All-Stars at 5, 6:15, 7:30, and 8:45. The Rabbit Hole presents the Rebirth Brass Band at 10 p.m. Salon Salon welcomes the Tangiers Combo at 7 p.m. Saturn Bar has Luke Schneider and more starting at 9 p.m. Snug Harbor has Blue Tang People at 7:30 and 9:30. Steamboat Natchez features the Dukes of Dixieland at 6 p.m. And Vaughn's Lounge hosts Cutting Up with Lil Prince and the Youngbloods at 10 p.m. For the entire listing of today's live music events, go to wwoz.org/livewire. 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
1: Run on home and tell your mother. Tell her Leslie's on the radio. It is Tuesday. It is, I got a bunch of traditional jazz here. It means you're listening to WWOZ 90.7 FM New Orleans, or perhaps WWOZ.org. We're broadcasting live from on the top of the Jack's Brewery, overlooking the bright Mississippi River this morning from the Hellas Foundation Studios. I'm Leslie Cooper. For those of you new in the room, need to know that it's a little early for me, and I don't do a whole lot without my daily dose of caffeine. So I'm going to pull up a couple of tunes. Y'all settle in or put on your dancing shoes or kick off your bedroom shoes, whatever shoes you wish to use. And I'm going to go make some coffee. And y'all stick around. We're going to have fun today.

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1: From New Orleans, the man with the horn, Al Hertz. 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

Al Hart there on the Ed Sullivan Show. It was a 2 minute long version of Jada, and if you ever get to see some video clip of it, I find it extremely funny. He's out there dancing with these two, I was gonna say very small women, but we did call him Jumbo for a reason, and he just towered over them, and he's out there doing his little dance steps right along with them. That was Jumbo. So let's see. Let's get you caught up on what we've been listening to. If you go to our website, and you're going to look there and find it says playlist. Okay, and you click on playlist, and it's going to show you right there. It'll say traditional jazz with Leslie Cooper, and coming up right now, it's going to say, Jada, Al Hart. Before that was Maria Muldaur with Handyman from her Naughty, Bawdy, and Blue album. Al Hart before that with Bill Bailey. Won't You Come Home, Bill Bailey? That album was Swingin' Dixie, America's Greatest Trumpet Artist. Catherine Russell and Sean Mason before that with Ain't Got Nobody to Grind My Coffee in the Morning. And as always, y'all know me, I gotta start the day with Boogaloosa Strut. Gerald French and the Original Tuxedo Jazz Band, tribute to Bob French. I was telling somebody just the other day about, y'all do realize that the Original Tuxedo Jazz Band has been going for 114 years, nonstop. Well, nonstop, that's right. That just blows my mind. Five different leaders with our very own Gerald French, Jazz Police, DJ Giant, right there at the lead. All right, here is Preservation Hall Jazz Band, some of their newer stuff. I remember when this came out and the hall had really started to branch out and do some other things. And there were traditionalists who, they had a really hard time with this. And I just kept playing it because I think it's fantastic. One of my favorite tunes off of the That's It CD. It's called Halfway Right, Halfway Wrong.

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1: All right. That last one was a Viper Mad Trio, Sweet Marijuana Brown.

Sending all the love out to you, Miss Rachel. Al Hart with Jada, again, live from Ed Sullivan Show. 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I'm Leslie Cooper, and I'm here with you. Oh, I got more than an hour. I got about an hour and a half almost. I can stand it if you can. Paul Sanchez coming up next with, I know it's rare, but he gets played on the traditional jazz show. But he came in with this tune, and it was so beautiful. And it was one of my trad jazz shows. Paul's one of those guys that you got to make the door bigger for his heart. Because his heart is the size of Metri.

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1: All right, next I've got a classic from Miss Doreen Catchens. Doreen has probably recorded, I'm not sure, over 30, probably volumes of Doreen's Jazz New Orleans. And every time I play one, I'm always afraid, wow, this is not the latest. But this is one of my favorites, and this is from Volume 5, so I'm not even sure what year that would have been. But, like I said, one of my favorites. Here is Miss Doreen Catchens doing Ice Cream.

Dr. Michael White. Give it up. Give it up. Give it up. Yes. Gypsy Second Line is also the title. That's from his Dancing in the Sky recordings. Doreen Ketchins before that with Ice Cream. You are listening to WWOC 90.7 FM New Orleans. I'm Leslie Cooper here, live from top of the Jack's Brewery, overlooking the Mississippi River and the steamboat sitting right outside. It'll be cranking up before too long. Get that calliope going. It is a glorious day. Here is some Louis Armstrong, because it wouldn't be a traditional jazz show without it. And after that, Louis Cottrell Jr.

ain't no use of preaching. Oh, ain't no use of teaching. Each modulation of syncopation just tell my feet to dance, and I can't refuse.

Miss Marla Dixon and the Shotgun Jazz Band there with Raining in My Heart. It's a glorious day right now, and even later this afternoon when it starts raining, it's still going to be a glorious day. Why? Because you've always got WWOZ to listen to. Makes my world a brighter place, and I sure hope it does yours. Let's see here. Yeah, coming up next is Storyville Stompers. And after that, Treme Brass Band. The gentlemen in these two bands, very instrumental in the musical education of some young musicians from back in, it was right after the storm, like 26, 27. I think, and I'll forever be grateful. Here is Storyville Stompers with Mama Inez.

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1: Okay, let's see. Let's get caught back up here. All right. That was Jacques Goutier. Creole rice. It's a Sweet Lovin' Man, excuse me, from Cazolet Stomp. I know I've mentioned it before. I actually got this album at a WWOZ album sale years ago. And I grabbed it, not because the record was in good shape, because it was not. But there was a recipe for cazoulet on the back of it. It was great. Anyway, before that, I started a Lars Ettergren with Don't Take Your Love From Me. And Pilot Error, I managed to click the wrong button and turn it off. Sorry. So I'll get back to that one again at another time. Connie Jones and his Crescent City Jazz Band with I Double Dare You. Dole Cooper Jazz Band with Old Green River from Yeah You're Right CD. Tremé Brass Band with Jesus on the Main Line. And Storyville Stompers with Mama Inez brings us back to Shotgun Jazz Band with Raining in My Heart. I don't know if y'all can hear it or not, but the calliope is going outside the window. Just another way of making it a glorious day here on the river with WWOZ to listen to. All right, well, y'all know that I have to play Fats Waller. I do. I've got folks that are finally waking up out on the West Coast, and it's about time. I just heard from them, one of them, and they're huge Fats Waller fans, and I've got a couple of them right here in the city. Good people. Here is Fats Waller doing the Sheik of Araby.

0: riding over there. Look like he's trying to get something from me. 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
1: Show him how to swing, Hanky.
0: Oh, I ain't gonna have it. 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He's mine. He's mine. There he is. Turn him loose.

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0: 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Red River Rand!
1: Well, all right.
2: Well, I had some sad news earlier this week, or actually a week ago. Lost a friend of ours. Stuart was his name. Not Soul Stew. Soul Stew's still dancing and kicking and singing and being Soul Stew. This is another friend named Stuart. Stuart was part of the production team out at Jazz Fest. And anytime I would say hi to the Gator crew, everybody knew that Stuart was going to be listening to. When I first started playing music here on WWOZ, I would send this tune out to Stuart often. Stuart was about as big around as my left thigh. Skinny little boy. And he loved this song, and it always reminded me of him anyway. We say bye to him, but Stuart's always going to be hanging around, hanging out with us. He got that big smile on his face like... He just did something that we all, you know, that he knows about. I know something you don't know. Here you go, Stuart. I'll save the bones for you.

Well, it's about time for me to get out of the way. Make some room for the lovely, the talented, I believe it's Miss Cole. It's the New Orleans Music Show. Here's Dr. Michael White and some Pfister Sisters. I will see y'all next time.

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1: 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Bamboulas features the Laura Doyle Quartet at 4:30 and KDB and the Hand-Me-Downs at 9. Bank Street Bar hosts Chris Vincent and the Raw Deals at 8 p.m. Bayou Bar at the Pontchartrain presents the OGs featuring Peter Harris, Tony DeGrotti, Dwight Fitch Jr., and more at 8 and 10 p.m. Bourbon O Bar at the Bourbon Orleans Hotel welcomes Sean Rice at 8 p.m. Cafe Negril has the Super Most Fantastic Blues and Such Jam at 7 p.m. Dos Jefes has Chris Tokarski at 8:30. Fritzl's Jazz Club features the Colin Miles Orchestra at 5 and Fritzl's All-Star Band with Jameel Sharif at 8. Hideout Bar hosts Kid Merv and All That Jazz at 5:30. House of Blues presents Young Blue at 7 p.m. Mahogany Jazz Hall welcomes Big Joe Kennedy at 6 and Joe Lasty's New Orleans Sound featuring Greg Stafford at 8. Maison Bourbon Jazz Club has Danny Rubio and the Catahoula Music Company featuring Jeff Kreiss at 8 p.m. New Orleans Jazz Museum has the Raj Smoove tribute to Prince in the Purple Palace, outdoors at 5 p.m. OK Bar has Oniric Liminal Fields Test featuring Ainsley Maddock and more at 8 p.m. Preservation Hall features the Preservation All-Stars at 5, 6:15, 7:30, and 8:45. The Rabbit Hole presents the Rebirth Brass Band at 10 p.m. Salon Salon welcomes the Tangiers Combo at 7 p.m. Saturn Bar has Luke Schneider and more starting at 9 p.m. Snug Harbor has Blue Tang People at 7:30 and 9:30. Steamboat Natchez features the Dukes of Dixieland at 6 p.m. And Vaughn's Lounge hosts Cutting Up with Lil Prince and the Youngbloods at 10 p.m. For the entire listing of today's live music events, go to wwoz.org/livewire. 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
2: 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I know y'all will like it too. It's New Direction, and it's also the title track from the album, also called New Direction. 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

right, that is Lillian Boutte with Muddy Water. Before that, Kermit Ruffin's Wendell Pierce, Bill Summers with Soul Sister. Jermaine Basil before that with It Don't Mean a Thing. Alvin Red Tyler with Under the Rainbow. And we played Herlin Riley, but it wasn't the Herlin Riley song that I planned on playing because we had some technical difficulties. But I think we got them fixed now. So I'm going to play something from Walter Wolfman Washington. This is his rendition of I Just Dropped By to Say Hello. 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

my attitude won't bother you. But the day was long and my mood was blue.

Cause I'm not quite as lonely as I was before. 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

if you would leave. Why, I surely would die once you were 10 minutes late and I started to cry. Once you were 10 minutes late

Read Romans 6:23. You can read about the cause of death. Hallelujah. St. Matthew 1:21. Tell you about

my dear one, that you might learn how God wants you to live. Amen. Now, St. Matthew 1:21, tell you about that baby that was born, a virgin Mary, born to save us from our sins. It's not the Father's will anywhere in the Bible that any of us should perish. Amen. That's why he gave his only begotten Son, that whosoever believeth in him should not perish, but have what? Everlasting life. So that's what I'm working against now. Sin. Working against sin because Satan is so mighty. He's a mighty demon. He's just like he's taken his tail and pulled down a third part of the stars of heaven. Amen. So that's what he done today. Got his old tattling tongue, lying tongue, crooked tail. Amen. To pull people's mind and health and strength and their ways and action and their intents. Amen. From God. But don't forget, the gift of God is what? Eternal life. And the wedges of sin is death. Now, Sister Missionary, why you keep on with us about life? It's not God's will for you to die. It's Lucifer's will.

Hallelujah. Eternal life and the wages of sin is dead. Shout it. The gift of God is eternal.

That is so pretty. That is Coco Robichaux with If You Still Want Me. Before that, Sister Gertrude Morgan with The Gift of God is Eternal Life. Alan Toussaint singing All These Things. Dirty Dozen Brass Band before that with Ooh, Pop, A Da. I like that. 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If you're not in the Crescent City but live streaming us, in just a bit we have our throwback at noon. That's going to be at the top of the noon hour. We are throwing it back to when you were throwing it back. Right now I want to play something by... Who did I want to play something by? We're going to do this... This Dr. John song, Babylon. 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

0: Watch your ashes light up the midnight skies once again. 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

right. We are listening to Wallace Johnson with Private Eye. Before that, Dave Bartholomew with Blow Your Top. Clarence Frogman Henry with Just a Matter of Time. Eddie Bo with Rolling Back. And we are at the beginning of our throwback at noon, where we are throwing it back to when you were throwing it back. And y'all were throwing it back. Up next, I'm going to play something from Mr. Johnny Adams. This one is titled Baby, I Love You. 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

All right, we are listening to Melvin Lasty with Ignant. Before that, Lazy Lester with I Told My Little Woman, Willie T with I Want Somebody, and Ernie Cato with Mother-in-Law. 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

Faithy. 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

0: This is the WWOZ Livewire, your calendar of live music events for Tuesday, June 2nd. 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Here are the shows for today. 21st Amendment has the Jelly Roll Stompers at 8 p.m. Audubon Clubhouse by Dickie Brennan has Blake Amos at 4:30. Bamboulas features the Laura Doyle Quartet at 4:30 and Katie B and the Hand-Me-Downs at 9. Bank Street Bar hosts Chris Vincent and the Raw Deals at 8 p.m. Bayou Bar at the Pontchartrain presents the OGs featuring Peter Harris, Tony DeGrotti, Dwight Fitch Jr., and more at 8 and 10 p.m. Bourbon O Bar at the Bourbon Orleans Hotel welcomes Sean Rice at 8 p.m. Cafe Negril has the Supermost Fantastic Blues and Such Jam at 7 p.m. Dos Jefes has Chris Tokarski at 8:30. Fritzl's Jazz Club features the Colin Miles Orchestra at 5 and Fritzl's All-Star Band with Jameel Sharif at 8. Hideout Bar hosts Kid Merv and All That Jazz at 5:30. House of Blues presents Young Blue at 7 p.m. Mahogany Jazz Hall welcomes Big Joe Kennedy at 6 and Joe Lasty's New Orleans Sound featuring Greg Stafford at 8. Maison Bourbon Jazz Club has Danny Rubio and the Catahoula Music Company featuring Jeff Kreis at 8 p.m. New Orleans Jazz Museum has the Raj Smoove Tribute to Prince in the Purple Palace, outdoors at 5 p.m. OK Bar has Oniric Liminal Fields Test featuring Ainsley Maddock and more at 8 p.m. Preservation Hall features the Preservation All-Stars at 5, 6:15, 7:30, and 8:45. The Rabbit Hole presents the Rebirth Brass Band at 10 p.m. Salon Salon welcomes the Tangiers Combo at 7 p.m. Saturn Bar has Luke Schneider and more starting at 9 p.m. Snug Harbor has Blue Tang People at 7:30 and 9:30. Steamboat Natchez features the Dukes of Dixieland at 6 p.m. And Vaughn's Lounge hosts Cutting Up with Lil Prince and the Youngbloods at 10 p.m. For the entire listing of today's live music events, go to wwoz.org/livewire. 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
1: 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I'm your host, Cole Williams. I've been with you since 11 a.m., and I'm going to stick around until 2 p.m. playing you some of the good music that comes out of the Crescent City. And I am going to get the 1 o'clock hour started off, as pretty much usual, with one of my favorite New Orleans bands, Chocolate Milk, and this is their song titled Groove City. 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

0: quelque chose, chien. 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

featuring Big Chief Monk Boudreaux with Ghetto Funk Music. Before that, Classy Jazzy with Sweep the Floor. Sun Pie and the Louisiana Sunspots. Before that, with Long Temps Passé. Bobby Rush with I Think Your Dress Is Too Short. Before that, Betty Harris with A Bible and a Bear. And King Floyd with Woman Don't Go Astray. We had a nice long run of music. But you know, it's still not over. We still have some more left. And you are still listening to the New Orleans Music Show right here on WWOZ 90.7 FM and WWOZ.org. Up next, I want to play something from the Soul Rebels. This one is titled Down From My City. 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

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Before that, Rebirth Brass Band with Casanova and Big Chief Alfred Doucette with Louisiana Pray. 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I am your host, Cole Williams. I am with you on Tuesdays between 11 a.m. and 2 p.m. playing you some of the good music that comes out of the Crescent City. It's almost 2 p.m., so my time is almost up. I'm going to make some space for the Soul Serenade coming up at 2 p.m. And you know I'm going to leave you with some Trumpet Black and Trumpet Not Guns. Make sure that you're good to yourself and be good to someone else, because charity starts at home and then it spreads out into our community. I'll see you next week. Peace.

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the late and great Trumpet Black there, and wrapping up another great New Orleans music show from the mighty Miss Cole Williams. My name is Mark Stone. I'm back. It's 2 p.m. This is WWOZ 90.7 FM New Orleans. Let's start it off like we usually do with the late and great Alvin Shine Robinson.

Well, let me ask you this. Have you ever made love on the back seat of a car? I remember one time I made love on the back seat of a car, and the police came and shined his light on me, and I said, I'm smoking.

Yes, too, by the late and great Clarence Carter there. One of his huge smash, probably his first really massive smash hit in 1970, Patches. Boy, I remember hearing that in the back of the car all my childhood. Always loved hearing that song. And before that, from 1986, the song that would resurrect his career and become a staple of every club, at least in the South. And we heard it up north, too, when I was a kid. Nothing like Strokin'. We played the clean version, you know, because we did, but I hope you all sang along. And we started off like we usually do with the late and great Alvin Shine Robinson. You brought my heart right down to my knees. That brings us to what? 2:11 p.m. Right now, let's see, we're going to play Name That Artist. We're going to do another great song that was written by Clarence Carter, originally recorded by him, and then at the insistence of Rick Hall at Muscle Shoals at Fame Studios, Etta James re-recorded it, flipped the gender on it, and it was a huge success for her, but she said she never really liked singing the song. So here's another great female soul singer covering this song in about 1988, another Clarence Carter classic. I know this helped pay some bills. He always went on stage, he would always tell stories about, I made $1 million, I got married, I got divorced, I lost $1 million, and I wrote another hit, I made $1 million, I got divorced, yeah. Lost another million. So here's one that hopefully kept his bank rolling all through his life. If you know the artist, if you can name this singer, call us up at 504-568-1234.

2:15 in the p.m. Nobody called in with the correct answer. We had one guess, but it was not correct on who the singer was on that cover of the Etta James reinterpretation of Clarence Carter's Tell Daddy. So I'm going to give you one more hint, and you can call in and tell me who the singer was on that as we celebrate. For a while, we'll get back and forth to it, celebrate the late and great Dr. C.C. Clarence Carter, who left us on May 13th. I think somewhere well into his 80s, but I haven't been back since then, and you know, I love me some Clarence Carter, so we had to play it. So if you couldn't identify the lead singer of that from that track, maybe this will help you. And if you get it, call us at 504-568-1234.

All right, Desi, Ozzy, and Daphne all correctly identified the lead singer on that as Diana Ross, and that was the original Supremes before they changed the name to Diana Ross and the Supremes in 1967. That's My World is Empty Without You, released at the end of 1965. And Daphne said she even knew that the cover of Tell Mama was Diana Ross, that she already had that pegged. So there you go. And right now, going to continue on with a great soul and blues singer from right here in New Orleans, doing a song that was recorded for Clarence Carter's Project label that he had to develop new talent. This was recorded, I guess, in 1973 or so, and it's on the Future Stars label. I remember picking this up and getting hip to this great artist, and then we wound up working together, and I believe she's still kicking it in Kenner, one of the great soul and blues voices of New Orleans. This is Matilda Jones with a song produced by Clarence Carter on his Future Stars label and written by the late, great Eddie Bowe. This is called Part of the Game.

Yeah, Hersey Taylor, also recorded by Clarence Carter for Clarence's Future Star label, Future Stars label. Another one that I think I found in the back of the old Rock and Roll Collectibles on Decatur Street. R.I.P. Dick and Michael. We love you both for all you contributed to this community over the years. And that was his version of Mel London's Cut You Loose. And before that, or actually Cut You A Loose, if you want to be exactly correct, kind of like Hey Pocky Away. And before that, Part of the Game, Matilda Jones, also on the Future Star label, Future Stars label, produced by Clarence Carter and written by Eddie Bowe. Right now, since we just heard Hersey Taylor's cover of Cut You Loose, here's the original from, I believe, 1963 in Chicago, Mel London.

Yeah, written and produced by Mel London for the Chief label in Chicago there. That's Ricky Allen actually on lead vocals. And that was the original version of Cut You Loose. And we are WWOZ 90.7 FM New Orleans. That one was from 1963. And very glad to be back in the chair. Been having some wonderful adventures. Want to shout out my friend Ruben Bertrand in Leuven, Belgium, outside of Brussels, who just brought me over for my first trip to Europe in, 7 or 8 years. That was a real pleasure. And but glad to be back here. Glad that we get to pay some tribute to the late and great Clarence Carter, who made it all the way to the age of 90, stroking all the way to the end. Yes, indeed. And that brings us up to 2:30. And the reason I was playing those last couple of tracks was because I was having a conversation with a friend of mine last night, out in California by the name of Miles Tackett. And he's a musician and record collector extraordinaire. And he's always turning me on to amazing stuff from the, deep corners of the New Orleans funk world and elsewhere that I wasn't aware of. And I try and do the same for him. And, if that name rings a bell, he used to be the leader of a group called the Breakestra out of California. I really enjoyed Once Upon a Time. And I even really realized that till we were talking at Papa Molly's birthday party about a month ago. And he said, "Oh, wow, I didn't realize, you know, all this time I've known you, I didn't know you were a DJ on OZ." I said, "Oh, wow." I said, "Oh, wait, I never knew you were the leader of the Breakestra." So here's one written by Miles Tackett, and then we'll hear one co-written by his dad. This is from 2005 from the album Hit the Floor by the Breakestra. This is called Gotta Let Me Know.

Little Feat from their monster groundbreaking classic and the first album with what would become the full Little Feat Band in 1973 from Dixie Chicken. That was Fool Yourself, co-written by Fred Tackett. And Fred was always part of the Little Feat world. He was a musician in Los Angeles. He and his wife actually helped them get their first public gig in 1969. But then he helped work on that album. He worked on a number of albums. And then when the band reformed in 1980, he became one of the two primary guitar players along with Paul Barrere, replacing Lowell George basically, and is still with them now all these years later. But that's Fool Yourself, co-written by Fred Tackett and Lowell George, and I think Martin Kibbe as well there, from Dixie Chicken, Lowell George on the lead vocals. And before that, Fred Tackett's son Miles Tackett out in front of the Breakestra from 2005. Actually, he's playing guitar and wrote that. He didn't sing lead on that, with Gotta Let Me Know from Hit the Floor. Brings us to 2:39 p.m., and since we listened to some Mel London earlier on with Ricky Allen on the lead vocals, it was actually, I think, released as Ricky Allen's track, but the compilations have it under Mel London's name. Here is the most famous song, probably, that Mel London was a co-writer on, along with Willie Dixon and Muddy Waters, better known as McKinley Morganfield in government terms, but better known as Muddy Waters to us. Y'all know this one, but I never realized till today, somehow it escaped me, that Mel London was a co-writer on this. This is a good one, so turn it up.

Yeah, the original Manish Boy there from 1955, and I was mistaken. Co-written by Muddy Waters, Mel London, and Bo Diddley there. And what a great and groundbreaking track, and also a statement of black pride for a lot of people who had left the South, where the term boy was used as a pejorative to keep people down. And just one of the all-time classics. So there we go. It's 2:43 in the p.m. My name is Mark Stone. We're going to hear a quick announcement, be back with some more, and just one of the all-time classics. So there we go. It's 2:43 in the p.m. My name is Mark Stone. We're going to hear

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Yeah, longtime New Orleans resident and master of the blues there. Benny Turner, former band leader for Marva Wright and the BMWs, and of course the half-brother and band leader for the late and great Freddie King, the Texas Cannonball. That was Benny from 2014 from his album Journey with I Want to Make It Right, featuring Keiko Kamaki on the keys. And let's see, who else is here? Honestly, I think I played that rhythm part, but they credited it to Big D. But I'm not sure. It's been a long time. And so we'll say that's Big D on rhythm guitar, Derwin Perkins, and Jelly Bean, Jeffrey Alexander on the drums, of course, Benny on the bass, and Deanna Bernard and big fine Ellen Smith on the background vocals, Jason Mingledorf on sax, and Barney Floyd on trumpet. There you go. Make It Right by Benny Turner, and it's 3 p.m. in the Crescent City. Before that, his brother, the late great Texas Cannonball from the Texas Cannonball album, produced by Leon Russell and featuring most of the great Tulsa Mafia of musicians, Jim Gordon on drums, Carl Radel on bass, Don Preston on rhythm guitar, with the song Me and My Guitar there, Freddie King from 1972. Now we're at the top of the hour, so we are going to play the live wire, and under the live wire, like we usually do on this show, we will play something by the late and great King of Zydeco, Clifton Chenier, Party Down at the Blue Angel Club.

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Here are the shows for today. 21st Amendment has the Jelly Roll Stompers at 8 p.m. Audubon Clubhouse by Dickie Brennan has Blake Amos at 4:30. Bamboulas features the Laura Doyle Quartet at 4:30 and Katie B and the Hand-Me-Downs at 9. Bank Street Bar hosts Chris Vincent and the Raw Deals at 8 p.m. Bayou Bar at the Pontchartrain presents the OGs featuring Peter Harris, Tony DeGrotti, Dwight Fitch Jr., and more at 8 and 10 p.m. Bourbon O Bar at the Bourbon Orleans Hotel welcomes Sean Rice at 8 p.m. Cafe Negril has the Super Most Fantastic Blues and Such Jam at 7 p.m. Dos Jefes has Chris Tokarski at 8:30. Fritzl's Jazz Club features the Colin Miles Orchestra at 5 and Fritzl's All-Star Band with Jameel Sharif at 8. Hideout Bar hosts Kid Merv and All That Jazz at 5:30. House of Blues presents Young Blue at 7 p.m. Mahogany Jazz Hall welcomes Big Joe Kennedy at 6 and Joe Lasty's New Orleans Sound featuring Greg Stafford at 8. Maison Bourbon Jazz Club has Danny Rubio and the Catahoula Music Company featuring Jeff Kreis at 8 p.m. New Orleans Jazz Museum has the Raj Smoove Tribute to Prince in the Purple Palace, outdoors at 5 p.m. OK Bar has Oniric Liminal Fields Test featuring Ainsley Maddock and more at 8 p.m. Preservation Hall features the Preservation All-Stars at 5, 6:15, 7:30, and 8:45. The Rabbit Hole presents the Rebirth Brass Band at 10 p.m. Salon Salon welcomes the Tangiers Combo at 7 p.m. Saturn Bar has Luke Schneider and more starting at 9 p.m. Snug Harbor has Blue Tang People at 7:30 and 9:30. Steamboat Natchez features the Dukes of Dixieland at 6 p.m. And Vaughn's Lounge hosts Cutting Up with Lil Prince and the Youngbloods at 10 p.m. For the entire listing of today's live music events, go to wwoz.org/livewire. 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

Yes, indeed. Clifton Chenier and the Red Hot Louisiana Band party down at the Blue Angel Club. Brings us to 306. It is time to hear from our spiritual leader, the late and great Walter Wolfman Washington, here, this time as part of the Joe Crown Trio, featuring Walter Wolfman Washington and the late and great Russell Baptiste Jr. doing some Johnny Taylor.

one of the great voices of all time, the philosopher of soul, the late and great Johnny Taylor, from his middle part of his early career there on Stax around 1965, 66, and Woman Across the River. Before that, one of his last two big hits, along with Soul Heaven, the last $2 right there, originally by Johnny Taylor at the end of his life, covered by the Joe Crown Trio with Joe Crown, Walter Wolfman Washington on guitar and lead vocals, and the late, great Russell Batiste Jr. on drums from the Triple Threat album. That brings us up to 317, and since we just heard Johnny Taylor doing Woman Across the River, that song was famously covered in a pretty funkified fashion by the late, great Freddie King, but we already played some Freddie King, so we're going to move right along right now to an underappreciated artist who was active from the 50s through, I guess, mostly through the 80s. I may even still be alive. The great writer, producer, and record man, Johnny Bristol, great singer. You may know him best from his composition called Someday We'll Be Together, which was the last hit for Diana Ross and the Supremes. And if you hear the male voice on that egging Diana on throughout, that's Johnny Bristol. And but here's a couple of his solo tunes. Great, great stuff. This one's called Morgantown, North Carolina.

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Yes, indeed. Since we heard a pair from Johnny Bristol there with Morgantown, North Carolina from 1975, and I Got Your Number from 1974, we went back to 1960 with his original partner out of Detroit, the great Harvey Fuqua, whose nephew Antoine Fuqua is responsible for the current movie on Michael Jackson called Michael. So I would imagine Antoine Fuqua knew a lot about Motown because Motown bought out Fuqua and Johnny Bristol's contract in the early 60s, 63 or so, and they went to work for Motown for a long time. And as I said, Johnny Bristol, they took a song that actually Bristol and Harvey Fuqua had done, and Bristol redid it, made a new track intended for Junior Walker. Berry Gordy heard it and decided that that should be the first Diana Ross solo single. Then he changed his mind and made it the last Diana Ross and the Supremes solo single. One of my favorite songs of all time, featuring New Orleans' own Mary Clayton on the background vocals along with the Waters Sisters, and that would be Someday We'll Be Together. So we heard some Johnny Bristol, and there we heard Harvey Fuqua with Etta James from 1960 on the Chess or Checker label, something in the Chess family, or maybe Argo, although it was part of the Chess family of labels out of Chicago. And that was their version of Spoonful, made famous in the chess world by Howlin' Wolf. And right now, let's go back to 1925 and one of the earliest versions of that from Papa Charlie Jackson. It's 3:29 p.m. and you are listening to WWOZ 90.7 FM New Orleans. 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
1: Hey, Bala. Hey, baby. You know I'm a cool up. Bala.
2: Would you kill my man?
0: Yes, I will. You know I'll kill him.
1: Hey, Bala. Oh, dearie me.
0: That you see it.
1: Fool about it.
0: You know, baby, I need
1: that old.
0: Baby, you won't quit me?
1: Yeah, haunted you bada. It's all I want, baby. It's me, isn't it?
0: Look at here, baby. I'm leaving town.
1: Haunted bada.
0: Don't make me mad, baby.
1: But I want my

0: All right. Billy Strings and Don Julin from the Rock of Ages album, and their version of one of the many songs called Cocaine Blues, which is a derivative from the Spoonful theme. Before that, probably the most famous early version of Spoonful, A Spoonful Blues by Charlie Patton from 1929. And we started the set off with Papa Charlie Jackson with the earliest known recorded version of the Spoonful theme from 1925. That brings us to 3:39 in the p.m. We're going to play a quick announcement and then be back with more music and a special guest to say hi.
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0: All right. My name's Mark Stone. This is the Soul Serenade, and I am very happy to be sitting here with a friend of mine that I went to college with and who I haven't seen since he was in grad school here at Tulane 30-odd years ago. In from California, Eric Goldman. How you doing, Eric?
2: Hey, Mark. I'm doing great, and it is incredible to be here with you today. Just great to see you.
0: It is great to see you, too. And in addition to your real work in the medical field, in the biotech field, you put on house concerts in California, and you've been working, putting on music and doing good things like that, too. So what have you been in touch with that's really been inspiring you lately?
2: Yeah, Mark. Yeah, starting about 4 years ago, we started during COVID putting on backyard shows to benefit the musicians. It was a hit. It was a lot of fun. We kept doing it, and we're still doing it now. I think we've had probably 20 or 30 shows, maybe more. We get people, some well-known people from the Bay Area, Graham Lesh, ALO, a lot of well-known folks. A buddy of mine, Jordan Feinstein, incredible, incredible keyboardist. He kind of hooked us up with a lot of musicians and started getting us going with shows, and it's kind of just grown from there. It's been a good thing, and I'm hoping we might get you out there this August.
0: Outstanding. And how long has it been since you've been here in New Orleans?
2: It's been at least 30 years. It's been a long time.
0: Wow. How does it feel to be back?
2: Feels incredible. The people, the feel of the city, it's changed, but it's still a lot the same. It feels really nice.
0: Well, I am so glad to see you here, all the way remembering our days back in Ithaca College in central New York once upon a time. And all right, right now, I'm going to do a special one. You can play along, too. Call me at 504-568-1234 if you can name the artist. This is the original version of a song that Bruce Springsteen has been playing a lot on the road and that he's been doing for decades as part of his set. It's probably not who you think it is, by the way. If you think you know who did the original of this, you might be a little bit off. You might have the right label, but you might have the wrong artist. So here's a classic going back to 1970 out of Detroit. Detroit transitioning to California, which kind of reflects your own experience. Like I said, call us up at 504-568-1234 if you think you know the artist.

Yes, indeed. The Temptations from 1970 with the original version of War, which of course would be a big hit the same year for Edwin Starr. I want to thank Randy in Lodi, Wisconsin, and Vicky in Oakland, California, who both called in with the correct answer on that. And now, since we played the Temptations original of that one, here's one that you might think of as a Temptations tune, but this is actually the original of it by the Undisputed Truth from 1972 before the Temptations did it. But it's a different arrangement and a different bass line, and they stole the bass line outright from another song. So if you can tell me the song that they stole the bass line from, give me a call at 504-568-1234. It's 346, and you're listening to WWOZ 90.7 FM, New Orleans.

Yes, indeed. The original version of Papa was a Rolling Stone by the Undisputed Truth before Motown would then assign it to the Temptations, much against the wishes of lead vocalist Dennis Edwards, who didn't want to sing something that sounded like it was disparaging to his father, because he had a good relationship with his father. So he was uncomfortable with the idea of singing the Papa was a Rolling Stone concept. But what a huge hit, and a Grammy winner, and the last big hit for the Temptations. And if you want to know where they stole that bass line, it was from a 1969 tune. Here is a live version of it from 1971 by one of the greatest artists of all time, and from one of the greatest albums of all time. Let's see if you remember this one. Yeah.

getting ready to talk about the ghetto right on from here. Yeah.

0: All right. In the background there, Donny Hathaway live from 1971 and his classic The Ghetto. It is almost time to turn it over in just a few seconds to T.R. Johnson to bring you Jazz from Jax. My name's Mark Stone. This has been the Soul Serenade. I want to thank everyone who called in, everyone who made guesses on the stuff we were playing, and honor to the late, great Clarence Carter, who left us on May 13th at the age of 90. And now I'm going to hand the mic over to my man. You ready, my man?
1: All right. All right. Yes, indeed. Hats off to Mark Stone for a wonderful edition of the Soul Serenade. Always a pleasure to have Mr. Stone on the stereo on a Tuesday afternoon here in the Crescent City. It's kind of gloomy and humid out there today, but a great time to sit down and crank up some good tunes. As everyone in the jazz world knows, Sonny Rollins has departed us, and so we will devote the final hour of the program to celebrating Sonny Rollins, and we will do that for the entire month of June. Going to be celebrating Sonny Rollins with The Side of Vinyl at 6 and filling in the remainder of that hour with other choice tracks from this astounding life. We will today, because this is our first program devoted to Sonny Rollins, we will sort of start at about 5:30 to really give our propers to one of the true titans of the tenor saxophone and really one of the central artistic imaginations of this music. It's impossible to imagine this art form without Sonny Rollins. You know, people can sort of argue, you know, talk about who's the greatest saxophone who ever lived. Impossible to settle that question, but no conversation of that sort would be anywhere near the right ballpark if it wasn't talking about Sonny Rollins a little bit. Yes, there's 8 or 10, 12 people who belong in that conversation, but no one would deny that Sonny Rollins' name would be on everyone's lips in that debate. So we will do our propers to the immortal Sonny Rollins, starting at 5:30 and going all the way till 7, and then every Tuesday for the rest of June, we'll go from 6 to 7 o'clock, focusing on the great, great, great Sonny Rollins. It is 4:01, almost 4:02. We'll set the ball rolling the way we always do with something from Sun Ra and a bunch of whole bunch of new things. Emmanuel Wilkins, Walter Smith, Matthew Stevens, Chris Potter, Dave Douglas, Shabaka, Julian Lage, some classic David Murray, Parlor Greens' new thing, Sam Yahel, Gabriel Cavassa, all kinds of goodies to get to in this edition of Jazz from the very top of the old Jack's Brewery at 90.7 FM in New Orleans.

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That is Emmanuel Wilkins. He has done extraordinary stuff lately, and this spring has dropped 3 Live at the Village Vanguard records. That was Volume 1, a tune called Composition Number 2, but there are 3 of these out now, and I am really enjoying them. You're going to be hearing all of these all the time this summer. It is one of the great records, or I guess you could say series, really. These records are going to stand with the best stuff of the year, I'm sure. The great alto player, very young alto player, Emmanuel Wilkins. Again, Volume 1 in his Live at the Village Vanguard series. 18 minutes now, 19 minutes past the hour, 4 o'clock. Let's keep the ball rolling with the brand new thing from the great Walter Smith III at WWOZ 90.7 FM in New Orleans.

All right, that's the brand new thing from the great Chris Potter. It's called Alive with Ghosts Today, and that featured Bill Frisell on the guitar. Before that, it was Matthew Stevens. His brand new one is called Matthew Stevens, features Jeff Parker as well as himself on guitar, and they were doing a beautiful Sonny Chirac tune called Who Does She Hope to Be? 4:32 is the time. 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Next up, I got new stuff from Dave Douglas, new stuff from Shabaka, new stuff from Julian Lage, some classic Big John Patton, some classic David Murray, the new thing from Parlor Greens, the new stuff from Gabriel Cavassa. As I say, all kinds of goodies to get to in this edition of Jazz from the Very Top of the Old Jack's Brewery. And of course, at 5:30, we will start our celebration of the immortal Sonny Rollins. For now, here's the new thing from Dave Douglas.

Yes, indeed. That's Julian Lage from his brand new one called Scenes from Above. That was a tune called Red Elm. Features John Medeski on the Hammond B3. Before that, Shabaka. Shabaka's brand new one is called Of the Earth. We heard a tune called Step Lightly. And we started that set off with the brand new thing from Dave Douglas, featuring James Brandon Lewis on the tenor saxophone. That album is called Transcend. And we heard a tune called Aklupaka. 4:47 is the time. 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

That's Big John Patton from his Blue Note classic of the mid-60s called Let 'Em Roll. The tune is The Shadow of Your Smile. Got some goodies next to take us up to the top of the hour. People, if you're wondering about Sonny Rollins, yes, at about 5:30 we will start a proper celebration of the immortal Sonny Rollins and run it through the entire second half of the show. Our Side of Vinyl at 6 will be a Sonny Rollins classic, and we'll use that Side of Vinyl at 6 every week for the month of June to celebrate Sonny Rollins. We'll devote the final hour of every program in June to Sonny Rollins, and we'll be starting that a half hour early this week just because as our way of getting started. So we'll, as I say, got a whole bunch of Sonny queued up, ready to go in just a little bit. Let's take it up to the top of the hour with something classic from Clifford Brown.

0: All right, 2 minutes past the hour, 5 o'clock. You got it tuned to WWLZ 90.7 FM in New Orleans. That, of course, was Thelonious Monk from an album called Monk. The tenor saxophone on that session was, of course, Sonny Rollins. We'll be going deep on Sonny Rollins for the rest of the month, starting today at 5:30, by way of marking the passing of one of the true giants of the 20th century and 21st, for that matter, one of the absolute heroes of this art form. For now, though, let us do the concert calendar and proceed on with some new music from Parlor Green, Sam Yahel, Gabriel Cavassa, J.D. Allen, those folks, to take us down to 5:30 when we'll do our side of vinyl at 6.
1: 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Here are the shows for today. 21st Amendment has the Jelly Roll Stompers at 8 p.m. Audubon Clubhouse by Dickie Brennan has Blake Amos at 4:30. Bamboulas features the Laura Doyle Quartet at 4:30 and Katie B and the Hand-Me-Downs at 9. Bank Street Bar hosts Chris Vincent and the Raw Deals at 8 p.m. Bayou Bar at the Pontchartrain presents the OGs featuring Peter Harris, Tony DeGrotti, Dwight Fitch Jr., and more at 8 and 10 p.m. Bourbon O Bar at the Bourbon Orleans Hotel welcomes Sean Rice at 8 p.m. Cafe Negril has the Super Most Fantastic Blues and Such Jam at 7 p.m. Dos Jefes has Chris Tokarski at 8:30. Fritzl's Jazz Club features the Colin Miles Orchestra at 5 and Fritzl's All-Star Band with Jameel Sharif at 8. Hideout Bar hosts Kid Merv and All That Jazz at 5:30. House of Blues presents Young Blue at 7 p.m. Mahogany Jazz Hall welcomes Big Joe Kennedy at 6, and Joe Lasty's New Orleans Sound featuring Greg Stafford at 8. Maison Bourbon Jazz Club has Danny Rubio and the Catahoula Music Company featuring Jeff Kreis at 8 p.m. New Orleans Jazz Museum has the Raj Smoove tribute to Prince in the Purple Palace, outdoors at 5 p.m. OK Bar has Oniric Liminal Fields Test featuring Ainsley Maddock and more at 8 p.m. Preservation Hall features the Preservation All-Stars at 5, 6:15, 7:30, and 8:45. The Rabbit Hole presents the Rebirth Brass Band at 10 p.m. Salon Salon welcomes the Tangiers Combo at 7 p.m. Saturn Bar has Luke Schneider and more starting at 9 p.m. Snug Harbor has Blue Tang People at 7:30 and 9:30. Steamboat Natchez features the Dukes of Dixieland at 6 p.m. And Vaughn's Lounge hosts Cutting Up with Lil Prince and the Youngbloods at 10 p.m. For the entire listing of today's live music events, go to wwoz.org/livewire. 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
1: 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Before the break, that was Sam Yahel from his brand new one called Quiet Flow. That was a tune called Strum It featuring Brian Blade. Before that, Parlor Greens from their brand new one called Emeralds. And let's see. Next up, I got something from Gabriel Cavassa. Gabriel Cavassa is, it seems to me, the biggest news on the New Orleans scene. Her Blue Note debut just dropped about a month ago. She had Birdland in New York City packed to the rafters for a week in May. She is blowing up with this astonishing new Blue Note release. The album is called Diavola. Here's a tune called To Say Goodbye.

All right, that's the tenor man J.D. Allen, brand new stuff from him. The album is called Love Letters, and that tune was Don't Go to Strangers. Before that, Bill Evans, classic music from him with Jim Hall on guitar, Paul Desmond on the alto. The tune, the album is called Loose Blues. We heard Time Remembered. And we started things off at the midway point in this set with Gabriel Cavassa, New Orleans' own Gabriel Cavassa. Her Blue Note debut dropped about a month ago called Diavola. We heard a tune called To Say Goodbye. 5:31 is the time, and you're listening to 90.7 FM in New Orleans, WWOZ, jazz from the very top of the old Jack's Brewery. Well, folks, when Sonny Rollins passed away last week, it became a national news story because there are very few artists in this music that have attained the stature of Sonny Rollins. You could say he was the last of the true giants of the major phase of modern jazz taking the form that it did sort of through the 50s and into the 60s. Sonny Rollins is a figure about whom there's so much to say that where do you even start? Let's just let the music do the talking. We will be celebrating Sonny Rollins for the rest of this show for the next 90 minutes. And then in the final hour of every program through the month of June, we'll feature him with our side of vinyl at 6 and fill out the rest of the hour with choice cuts from his astounding discography. He really kind of came into his own, I think, in the very early 50s and just continued to roar for about 50, 60 years after that. I saw him myself at the House of Blues in the summer of 99 when he was 70 years old, and he just took the roof off the place, playing with an energy, the energy of someone, you know, half his age. It was something I'll never forget. On behalf of everyone who loves music, then, thank you, thank you, thank you, Mr. Sonny Rollins.

makes a trio record, makes a live trio record. It's one of the ways you sort of signal mastery of the instrument and the art form is to accept Sonny Rollins' challenge and go live on stage with nothing but a drummer and a bass player. It had never really been done before. And now, as I say, every really great tenor player, it seems to me, since then, almost all of them have made the same kind of record. And as great as many of them are, I just don't think any quite reached the magic that Sonny Rollins did first time out. We'll come back. We'll circle back to that session from November of 57 live at the Village Vanguard a little bit later in the show. But let's take it up to 6 o'clock and do our side of vinyl at 6 then. But let's take it up to that with something, an early classic called The Sound of Sonny, and also Sonny Rollins' next album, as it was called. Two great ones to get us up to 6 o'clock when we'll do a side of vinyl at 6 for Sonny Rollins. 90.7 FM in New Orleans.

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Yes, indeed. The tune is Skylark. The album is called Sonny Rollins' next album. Gorgeous playing from the immortal tenor saxophone player Sonny Rollins. Before that, it was from an album called The Sound of Sonny. We heard What Is There to Say? And indeed, what is there to say about this astounding life in this music? Sonny Rollins is one of the icons of modernity, it seems to me, and the treasures he left us will be held close, it seems to me, for all time. As long as people are loving great music, these records are going to be getting played. I want to do now our Side of Island 6, and of course it's going to be a Sonny Rollins record, as we will do every Tuesday at 6 o'clock for the entire month of June. This one is one of my favorites, and it has an interesting story. Many folks, of course, know this, but perhaps you don't. Around 1959, Sonny Rollins was about 29 years old, and he had come very quickly to tremendous fame. He was a major figure in the New York scene, which meant that in the center of jazz music, he was the man, and had a lot of attention. He was 29 years old, and he decided he wanted to sort of pull away from all that public attention and just really, really, really double down on his practicing and really, really hone his craft and try to take himself to the next level. With all that public attention bearing down on him, it felt like time to go back in the woodshed for a little bit and take it to a deeper level. So he went out on the bridge, the bridge that goes from the Lower East Side of Manhattan into Brooklyn, the Williamsburg Bridge, and he stayed up there practicing and practicing and practicing for about 3 years, 14, 15, 16 hours a day. It didn't matter if it was midsummer, the depths of winter, he was up there blasting away on his tenor saxophone. Again, 14, 15, 16 hours a day up there. And it became, I think, kind of part of the folklore of New York City, one of the legends of New York City, that you could drive across the Williamsburg Bridge at 2 o'clock in the morning in January, and there'd be a young man with a tenor saxophone going full throttle in that kind of weather at that time of night. Incredible, incredible story. And needless to say, practicing like that turned him into not just a brilliant saxophone player, but, you know, pure magic, I think, is really what began to happen after that. First thing he did coming down off the bridge and going to the recording studio was to make an album called The Bridge. Here we go. Let's do Side A from The Bridge.

All right, celebrating the life of the immortal Sonny Rollins. That was side A from his 1962 masterpiece on the Impulse label called The Bridge. Let's see, 6:25 is the time. You got to tune to the greatest radio station of all time, WBLZ 90.7 FM in New Orleans. Going to keep this Sonny Rollins celebration going all the way up till 7 o'clock. Going to do the final hour of this program every Tuesday for the remainder of the month of June in dedication to the music of Sonny Rollins. We'll be surveying all the different periods and all the different triumphs of one of the most storied and celebrated careers this music has ever seen. All right, let's do something from Saxophone Colossus. Here's Blues 7 at 90.7 FM in New Orleans.

0: All right, 6:37. That was a tune called Blue Seven from the classic saxophone Colossus.
1: Thank you.
0: From the
1: Good evening, ladies and gentlemen. We'd like to start out.
0: From the immortal Sonny Rollins. Yes, indeed. What a career he had. We have got, I've got time to squeeze in one more side of vinyl. This will be a thing from March of 57 called Simply Sonny Rollins Volume 1. We'll do that and squeeze in maybe just a minute or two at the top of the hour as we transition over into Neil's 1950s Rhythm and Blues program. So here is side A of Sonny Rollins Volume 1, March of 57.

0: Oh, right. The album is called Sonny Rollins, Volume 1. The immortal Sonny Rollins, folks, he has departed this dimension just last week. It was national news, he being one of the heroes of modernity, one of the giants of American culture in the 20th century and, of course, beyond. Neil is here to deliver his 1950s Rhythm and Blues program. It'll be a wang-dang-doodle, to be sure, as it always is. My name is T.R. Johnson. What a pleasure it has been to spin the best of the new releases, as well as a whole bunch of Sonny Rollins. Going to be working out of the same recipe book, as you could say, for the rest of this month. We'll devote the final hour of every Tuesday Jazz from the Top of the Old Jack's Brewery program to the music of Sonny Rollins. So for the next three more Tuesdays, it'll be Sonny Rollins from 6 o'clock on. We'll do a side of vinyl, maybe two, by way of marking the passing of this absolute giant of this art form.
1: 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Here are the shows for today. 21st Amendment has the Jelly Roll Stompers at 8 p.m. Audubon Clubhouse by Dickie Brennan has Blake Amos at 4:30. Bamboulas features the Laura Doyle Quartet at 4:30 and KDB and the Hand-Me-Downs at 9. Bank Street Bar hosts Chris Vincent and the Raw Deals at 8 p.m. Bayou Bar at the Pontchartrain presents the OGs featuring Peter Harris, Tony DeGrotti, Dwight Fitch Jr., and more at 8 and 10 p.m. Bourbon O Bar at the Bourbon Orleans Hotel welcomes Sean Rice at 8 p.m. Cafe Negril has the Supermost Fantastic Blues and Such Jam at 7 p.m. Dos Jefes has Chris Tokarski at 8:30. Fritzl's Jazz Club features the Colin Miles Orchestra at 5 and Fritzl's All-Star Band with Jameel Sharif at 8. 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Maison Bourbon Jazz Club has Danny Rubio and the Catahoula Music Company featuring Jeff Kreis at 8 p.m. New Orleans